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1: Legendary concert promoter, producer, Paul Hovind, on the impact Gordon Lightfoot had on the Save the Whales movement.
2: Kind of one of the best parts of my life as a rock and roll local music promoter is that I worked with Greenpeace a lot in the early days. I was the connection between Greenpeace and the musicians. And in 1971, Paul Spong was having issues with all the whales in captivity, the whales being killed for their just for cosmetics, and he went to Greenpeace and asked if they could mount a campaign and Save the Whale campaign. They said, "Well, Paul, if you can raise $5,000, we'll match it. $10,000 ought to be enough." I got on the phone with everybody I could hook on to. One of my calls was Gordon Lightfoot. Anyway, the show day comes along, we do the show, and we raise $4,800 at the end of the day. We're backstage, and one of the ushers comes down from the front office saying, "There's someone on the phone for Paul." And I said, "Hi, this is Paul here." And the guy on the end of the line says, "Is that Paul the promoter, or is that Paul the scientist?" I said, "Oh, this is Paul the promoter." "Well, this is Gordon. Give me the scientist." I hand the phone over to Paul Spong. And I hear him on the other end kind of listening to one part of the conversation, and says, oh, okay, Mr. Lightfoot. No, don't call me. Gordon. Oh, yes, Gordon. Okay. $4,800, yeah. You're going to what? You're going to send the writer's check for $5,000. Paul puts his hand over the phone and says, What's $5,000? I said, "That's $5,000, Paul." Oh, thank you, Gordon. Thank you, Gordon. That would be great. Gordon Lightfoot put the whale campaign on the map. He matched the money that we had raised, and Greenpeace then matched the 10 grand with their 10 grand. And that gave us enough money to do the first anti-whaling campaign. And that's why Gordon Lightfoot is a Canadian icon. Thank you, Gordon. God bless you.
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6: Sunny skies through this afternoon. Today's high 28, the humidex making it feel like 34. For tonight, clear, the low 16. Tomorrow, sunny, the high 29, the humidex making it feel like 34. And for Wednesday, a mix of sun and clouds with a slight chance of showers, the high 29.

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2: In the 80s, I was lucky enough to bag a 26-show series with Tom Jones, one of the great singers of the, you know, of the pop world. I mean, he's just unbelievable. And I played with him live quite a bit, and I also played with him in this television series. And he had a lot of great celebrities on there at the time. Tina Turner was on there, Chaka Khan was on there, and we would pre-record the show at Pinewood Studios, downtown Vancouver, and then we would go on the show and mime the tracks. So we were like sort of the dummy band on the show. And we went on with all these people, various celebrities, and it was all great. On the very last show, in every show there was a feature where Tom Jones would come from behind the stage, and he would cross through, he would go up two stairs and cross through right through the middle of the band singing his hits. And he would do a medley. He would do It's Not Unusual or What's New Pussycat or all these big hits that he had. And he would like cross up these three stairs and then walk on a platform and then cross down three stairs and then into the center stage. And that was the thing. It was the thing on the show. So he does this show after show after show. On the very last show, we had what was called like a bandstand type music stands, and that's the old kind of things that kind of come up to the middle of your chest, and they're like these things that surround you, so all you can see is kind of from your waist up. And we're all wearing tuxedos and everything. And so just before we do the last medley, Jim Vallance, the drummer, who was played drums on all the sessions, great drummer, whispers to the band, and Tom Jones is backstage, can't hear this, "Let's take off our pants." So we all took off our pants behind these bandstands, so the audience couldn't see it, but we were just like with the pants pooled around our legs in our underwear. And the only person that could possibly see it is Tom Jones, if he happened to be looking around. And sure enough, "It's not unusual to be..." We go into the tune.

0: Jones enters, walks up three stairs, walks up on the platform. Love by anyone. He starts looking around, and then he sees it, and he takes two steps down. It's not a, and he takes two steps onto the stage and just falls over. And he's laughing. He was laughing his head off and fell over. Then the band was playing with no pants on.
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2: There was so much controversy just within the band about doing that song, you know, because we wanted to do it with a rhythm machine, and our drummer went completely mad. I mean, Clem said, "Rhythm machine? What? You want me to play with a rhythm machine? What do you think I am? I'm never going to play this song." So, you know, Mike made him sit down and play the song. It took him 2 days to do those drum tracks, and, you know, he sat there, and he was really, you know, so grueling of thing. It was horrible, but we ended up with that track, and then he swore he would never play it live. "I'll never play this song live." And then the damn song went to be a hit.
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4: Sunny skies through this afternoon. Today's high 28, the Humidex making it feel like 34. For tonight, clear, the low 16. Tomorrow, sunny, the high 29, the Humidex making it feel like 34. And for Wednesday, a mix of sun and clouds with a slight chance of showers, the high 29.
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2: I've always been a firm believer that much of the appeal of Rumors went beyond the music itself. That's not to take anything away from the musical accomplishment, but you have to understand that we were five people. Stevie and I had been a couple for a long time. John and Christine McVie had been married. So you had these two couples. By the time we got up to Sausalito to start recording Rumors, Stevie and I were estranged. We're not living together. We'd, for all intents and purposes, broken up. John and Christine McVie were divorced. And also you had three writers. So Stevie was writing songs, basically dialogues to me. I was basically writing dialogues to her. And Christine McVie was writing dialogues to John. There was nothing to hide. Everyone knew that this was what was being written about. Everyone knew that these songs, the subject matter was what we were living. And I think that there was an investment in not just the music, but in the people who made the music.
0: 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It's about the music.

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4: Sunny skies through this afternoon. Today's high 28. The humidex making it feel like 34. For tonight, clear. The low 16. Tomorrow, sunny. The high 29. The humidex making it feel like 34. And for Wednesday, a mix of sun and clouds with a slight chance of showers. The high 29.
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1: Sunny skies through this afternoon. Today's high 28, the Humidex making it feel like 34. For tonight, clear, the low 16. Tomorrow, sunny, the high 29, the Humidex making it feel like 34. And for Wednesday, a mix of sun and clouds with a slight chance of showers, the high 29.
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1: Sunny skies through this afternoon. Today's high 28. The Humidex making it feel like 34. For tonight, clear. The low 16. Tomorrow, sunny. The high 29. The Humidex making it feel like 34. And for Wednesday, a mix of sun and clouds with a slight chance of showers. The high 29.
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1: Sunny skies through this afternoon. Today's high 28, the Humidex making it feel like 34. For tonight, clear, the low 16. Tomorrow, sunny, the high 29, the Humidex making it feel like 34. And for Wednesday, a mix of sun and clouds with a slight chance of showers, the high 29.
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1: Sunny skies through this afternoon. Today's high 28, the Humidex making it feel like 34. For tonight, clear, the low 16. Tomorrow, sunny, the high 29, the Humidex making it feel like 34. And for Wednesday, a mix of sun and clouds with a slight chance of showers, the high 29.
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1: Sunny skies through this afternoon. Today's high 28. The Humidex making it feel like 34. For tonight, clear. The low 16. Tomorrow, sunny. The high 29. The Humidex making it feel like 34. And for Wednesday, a mix of sun and clouds with a slight chance of showers. The high 29.
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1: Good morning, I'm Casey Kenny. There will soon be over 40 new childcare spaces in Cardinal. The Township of Edwardsburg, Cardinal, the United Counties of Leeds and Grenville, and the YMCA of Eastern Ontario say they're working together to bring the new spaces and help improve access to affordable, licensed childcare for families across the region. Officials say the project supports the United Counties of Leeds and Grenville's Canada-wide Early Learning and Childcare-Directed Growth Strategy, which identified Cardinal and Spencerville as communities requiring additional licensed child care spaces to help meet current and future demand. A new purpose-built child care center is planned for construction at 4055 DeShaw Street in Cardinal on township-owned land across from the Ingredient Center. Once complete, the township will lease the facility to the YMCA of Eastern Ontario, which will operate the licensed child care center. Officials add the construction will begin this summer with site servicing and foundation work starting first, followed by installation of the prefabricated building and interior finishes. It's an information session of sorts about Canada's largest battery storage project. Potentia Renewables Incorporated and Skyview 2 BESS are holding their third community liaison committee meeting for the project tomorrow at the Spencerville Mill and Museum. Officials say the meeting's open for public observation and they add there will be an opportunity to ask questions at the end of it. The meeting can also be watched live online on Zoom. The Skyview 2 battery energy storage project, which will provide 411 megawatts of battery storage to Ontario's power grid, is a partnership between Potentia and the Algonquins of Pickwocknagan First Nation. It's expected the site should be up and running by 2027. And the proposed route for the Northern Shield Energy Corridor, a crude oil pipeline and energy corridor that would bring 500,000 barrels of oil a day along an over 3,000 kilometer route from Alberta to Ontario, has been unveiled. Premier Doug Ford and Alberta Premier Danielle Smith made the announcement in Calgary on Monday. The Ontario government says the primary route is still under review, but would lead to Sarnia, which has the refining capacity to serve the Ontario market. The province says it's also exploring pipeline extensions to new and existing ports, all while providing Manitoba with the opportunity to explore the feasibility of a pipeline extension. Ontario is currently undertaking a feasibility study defining estimated costs and work involved. Along with consulting with Indigenous partners and communities, it's expected to be done by the end of 2026. Be the first to know. Sign up and get news alerts delivered directly to your inbox at myprescottnow.com.
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2: In Prescott, sunny today and a high of 29. Humidex will make it feel like 35. Clear this evening and overnight, a low of 19. And mainly sunny for Wednesday, the high 29. Humidex will make it feel like 35.
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2: In the round of 16 at the World Cup last night, Belgium beat the U.S. 4-1, and the Jays dropped their first game in their series with San Francisco last night, 10-1.
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In the 1960s, both Burton Cummings and Randy Bachman knew and worked with local Winnipeg radio DJs, who were central to the teen dance and live music circuit. Burton and Randy have spoken often about this connection. They mentioned 58 CKY Radio, DJs Jimmy Darren and Daryl B., Daryl Burlingham, Boyd Kozak on Radio CKRC. As young musicians, Burton and Randy attended dances hosted by these DJs who played records. Later, the same DJs often served as MCs for their live shows. In a 2015 conversation with West Coast DJ Red Robinson, Randy and Burton recalled the close relationship. The DJs were major personalities, essentially local celebrities who directly supported the emerging rock scene. Randy Bachman also hosted his own radio show, Vinyl Tap, for years, showing his long-standing love for radio. In short, it wasn't just casual acquaintance. These were working relationships that helped launch their careers. The sound of Winnipeg rock royalty is up next on Icon Radio.

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3: In Prescott, sunny today and a high of 29. Humidex will make it feel like 35. Clear this evening and overnight, a low of 19. And mainly sunny for Wednesday, the high 29. Humidex will make it feel like 35.
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1: Good morning, I'm Casey Kenny. There will soon be over 40 new childcare spaces in Cardinal. The Township of Edwardsburg, Cardinal, the United Counties of Leeds and Grenville, and the YMCA of Eastern Ontario say they're working together to bring the new spaces and help improve access to affordable, licensed childcare for families across the region. Officials say the project supports the United Counties of Leeds and Grenville's Canada-wide Early Learning and Childcare Directed Growth Strategy, which identified Cardinal and Spencerville as communities requiring additional licensed childcare spaces to help meet current and future demand. A new purpose-built childcare center is planned for construction at 4055 DeShaw Street in Cardinal on township-owned land across from the Ingredient Center. Once complete, the township will lease the facility to the YMCA of Eastern Ontario, which will operate the licensed childcare center. Officials add the construction will begin this summer with site servicing and foundation work starting first, followed by installation of the prefabricated building and interior finishes. It's an information session of sorts about Canada's largest battery storage project. Potentia Renewables Incorporated and Skyview 2 BESS are holding their third community liaison committee meeting for the project tomorrow at the Spencerville Mill and Museum. Officials say the meeting's open for public observation and they add there will be an opportunity to ask questions at the end of it. The meeting can also be watched live online on Zoom. The Skyview 2 battery energy storage project, which will provide 411 megawatts of battery storage to Ontario's power grid, is a partnership between Potentia and the Algonquins of Pickwocknagan First Nation. It's expected the site should be up and running by 2027. And the proposed route for the Northern Shield Energy Corridor, a crude oil pipeline and energy corridor that would bring 500,000 barrels of oil a day along an over 3,000-kilometer route from Alberta to Ontario, has been unveiled. Premier Doug Ford and Alberta Premier Danielle Smith made the announcement in Calgary on Monday. The Ontario government says the primary route is still under review, but would lead to Sarnia, which has the refining capacity to serve the Ontario market. The province says it's also exploring pipeline extensions to new and existing ports, all while providing Manitoba with the opportunity to explore the feasibility of a pipeline extension. Ontario is currently undertaking a feasibility study defining estimated costs and work involved, along with consulting with Indigenous partners and communities. It's expected to be done by the end of 2026. Be the first to know. Sign up and get news alerts delivered directly to your inbox at myprescottnow.com.
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2: In Prescott, sunny today and a high of 29. Humidex will make it feel like 35. Clear this evening and overnight, a low of 19. And mainly sunny for Wednesday, the high 29. Humidex will make it feel like 35.
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2: In the round of 16 at the World Cup last night, Belgium beat the U.S. 4-1, and the Jays dropped their first game in their series with San Francisco last night, 10-1.
0: 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It's about the music.

Back in 1996, fire crews were battling a blaze at the home of guitar legend Eric Clapton. And while most people would be running out of the house, Eric was running in. Why? Well, to save the guitars. Can you imagine that collection? Vintage Strats, acoustics, electrics, instruments tied to memories, songs, entire eras of rock and roll. Millions of dollars worth. In the end, damage was estimated at about $3 million. And a lot of that heartbreak came from the instruments themselves. Now, you'd think after hearing a story like that, the bro would roll right into a Clapton tune. But sometimes radio takes you sideways, right? You've listened to me before. You know how sideways I can get. Because hearing about the house fire instantly brought me to one of the most unique songs of the 1980s, Burning Down the House by Talking Heads. Back in 1983, this thing sounded like it came from another planet, let's be honest. Funk, art rock, new wave, nobody really knew what category to put it in. But people stopped and listened. You'd hear it on the radio and immediately lean closer to the speaker wondering, what is this? And that strange energy worked. It became the Talking Heads' only top 10 hit on the Billboard Hot 100. Still sounds fresh today. Still sounds different. And sometimes the songs that don't fit neatly into a box are the ones that last the longest. From the milestone memories of rock and roll, here's the Talking Heads and Burning Down the House. I'm Brother Jake Edwards, and this is Icon Radio.

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3: So when we had created this album, when we realized we're going to have to go out and play live, what do we do with the man that played all the instruments?
2: We turned to a member of his former group, Neil, pulled out a guitar, and he sang me, four of the best songs I'd ever heard in a row. And I said, oh yeah, I want this guy in the band.
3: Well, I'd never met Neil Young. I didn't know whether we could be friends. I didn't know whether I could tell him secrets. I didn't know whether we could hang. I'd never met him. So I said to David and Stephen, look, before we make this incredible decision, I have to meet this Neil Young guy. I went to breakfast with Neil on Bleecker Street in the village, and after that breakfast, I would have made him king of the world.
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1: Good morning, I'm Casey Kenny. There will soon be over 40 new childcare spaces in Cardinal. The Township of Edwardsburg, Cardinal, the United Counties of Leeds and Grenville, and the YMCA of Eastern Ontario say they're working together to bring the new spaces and help improve access to affordable, licensed childcare for families across the region. Officials say the project supports the United Counties of Leeds and Grenville's Canada-wide Early Learning and Childcare Directed Growth Strategy, which identified Cardinal and Spencerville as communities requiring additional licensed childcare spaces to help meet current and future demand. A new purpose-built childcare center is planned for construction at 4055 DeShaw Street in Cardinal on township-owned land across from the Ingredient Center. Once complete, the township will lease the facility to the YMCA of Eastern Ontario, which will operate the licensed childcare center. Officials add the construction will begin this summer with site servicing and foundation work starting first, followed by installation of the prefabricated building and interior finishes. It's an information session of sorts about Canada's largest battery storage project. Potentia Renewables Incorporated and Skyview 2 BESS are holding their third community liaison committee meeting for the project tomorrow at the Spencerville Mill and Museum. Officials say the meeting's open for public observation and they add there will be an opportunity to ask questions at the end of it. The meeting can also be watched live online on Zoom. The Skyview 2 battery energy storage project, which will provide 411 megawatts of battery storage to Ontario's power grid, is a partnership between Potentia and the Algonquins of Pickwocknagan First Nation. It's expected the site should be up and running by 2027. And the proposed route for the Northern Shield Energy Corridor, a crude oil pipeline and energy corridor that would bring 500,000 barrels of oil a day along an over 3,000-kilometer route from Alberta to Ontario, has been unveiled. Premier Doug Ford and Alberta Premier Danielle Smith made the announcement in Calgary on Monday. The Ontario government says the primary route is still under review, but would lead to Sarnia, which has the refining capacity to serve the Ontario market. The province says it's also exploring pipeline extensions to new and existing ports, all while providing Manitoba with the opportunity to explore the feasibility of a pipeline extension. Ontario is currently undertaking a feasibility study defining estimated costs and work involved, along with consulting with Indigenous partners and communities. It's expected to be done by the end of 2026. Be the first to know. Sign up and get news alerts delivered directly to your inbox at myprescottnow.com.
0: Icon Weather.
2: In Prescott, sunny today and a high of 29. Humidex will make it feel like 35. Clear this evening and overnight, a low of 19. And mainly sunny for Wednesday, the high 29. Humidex will make it feel like 35.
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You know, our friends to the south would probably say the difference between the two countries is that we have royalty with, well, the king, right? Now, Chuck and Di, I had a kind of a run-in with, because back in 1986, they came and toured the country. But this is what gets really interesting. They opened Expo 86, along with, at the time, probably pop royalty. Kenny Rogers and Dolly Parton were part of the stage show that night for Expo, which ran for 5 months. But were they a couple like Chuck and Di? No. Kenny Rogers, Dolly Parton never dated or had a romantic relationship, despite their intense musical chemistry and decades of close friendship. They maintained a strictly platonic relationship, often describing each other as brother and sister, or soulmates. A few moments now to play one of their best, right here on Icon Radio.

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3: In Prescott, sunny today and a high of 29. Humidex will make it feel like 35. Clear this evening and overnight, a low of 19. And mainly sunny for Wednesday, the high 29. Humidex will make it feel like 35.
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1: Good morning, I'm Casey Kenny. There will soon be over 40 new childcare spaces in Cardinal. The Township of Edwardsburg, Cardinal, the United Counties of Leeds and Grenville, and the YMCA of Eastern Ontario say they're working together to bring the new spaces and help improve access to affordable, licensed childcare for families across the region. Officials say the project supports the United Counties of Leeds and Grenville's Canada-wide Early Learning and Childcare-Directed Growth Strategy, which identified Cardinal and Spencerville as communities requiring additional licensed child care spaces to help meet current and future demand. A new purpose-built child care center is planned for construction at 4055 DeShaw Street in Cardinal on township-owned land across from the Ingredient Center. Once complete, the township will lease the facility to the YMCA of Eastern Ontario, which will operate the licensed child care center. Officials add the construction will begin this summer with site servicing and foundation work starting first, followed by installation of the prefabricated building and interior finishes. It's an information session of sorts about Canada's largest battery storage project. Potentia Renewables Incorporated and Skyview 2 BESS are holding their third community liaison committee meeting for the project tomorrow at the Spencerville Mill and Museum. Officials say the meeting's open for public observation and they add there will be an opportunity to ask questions at the end of it. The meeting can also be watched live online on Zoom. The Skyview 2 battery energy storage project, which will provide 411 megawatts of battery storage to Ontario's power grid, is a partnership between Potentia and the Algonquins of Pickwocknagan First Nation. It's expected the site should be up and running by 2027. And the proposed route for the Northern Shield Energy Corridor, a crude oil pipeline and energy corridor that would bring 500,000 barrels of oil a day along an over 3,000-kilometer route from Alberta to Ontario, has been unveiled. Premier Doug Ford and Alberta Premier Danielle Smith made the announcement in Calgary on Monday. The Ontario government says the primary route is still under review, but would lead to Sarnia, which has the refining capacity to serve the Ontario market. The province says it's also exploring pipeline extensions to new and existing ports, all while providing Manitoba with the opportunity to explore the feasibility of a pipeline extension. Ontario is currently undertaking a feasibility study defining estimated costs and work involved, along with consulting with Indigenous partners and communities. It's expected to be done by the end of 2026. Be the first to know. Sign up and get news alerts delivered directly to your inbox at myprescottnow.com.
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2: In Prescott, sunny today and a high of 29. Humidex will make it feel like 35. Clear this evening and overnight, a low of 19. And mainly sunny for Wednesday, the high 29. Humidex will make it feel like 35.
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0: Well, here comes a conundrum. Doug and the Slugs have made somewhat of a comeback in 2026. There's a book written by one of the members about them. I had a chance to interview Doug Bennett in one of those old reel-to-reel tapes I found from 1980. What inspired him about all those wacky songs, I asked.
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2: It's a really interesting. I mean, Maggie May obviously turned my whole life around. It was about my first sexual encounter. Maggie was a large woman that I met at a festival, jazz festival. And it all occurred in a tent. And she was during the day, Dan. Yeah. And she dragged me into her tent and took advantage of me, and it was all over in 3 seconds.
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1: Good morning, I'm Casey Kenny. There will soon be over 40 new childcare spaces in Cardinal. The Township of Edwardsburg, Cardinal, the United Counties of Leeds and Grenville, and the YMCA of Eastern Ontario say they're working together to bring the new spaces and help improve access to affordable, licensed childcare for families across the region. Officials say the project supports the United Counties of Leeds and Grenville's Canada-wide Early Learning and Childcare Directed Growth Strategy, which identified Cardinal and Spencerville as communities requiring additional licensed childcare spaces to help meet current and future demand. A new purpose-built childcare center is planned for construction at 4055 Deshaw Street in Cardinal on township-owned land across from the Ingredient Center. Once complete, the township will lease the facility to the YMCA of Eastern Ontario, which will operate the licensed childcare center. Officials add the construction will begin this summer with site servicing and foundation work starting first, followed by installation of the prefabricated building and interior finishes. It's an information session of sorts about Canada's largest battery storage project. Potentia Renewables Incorporated and Skyview 2 BESS are holding their third community liaison committee meeting for the project tomorrow at the Spencerville Mill and Museum. Officials say the meeting's open for public observation and they add there will be an opportunity to ask questions at the end of it. The meeting can also be watched live online on Zoom. The Skyview 2 battery energy storage project, which will provide 411 megawatts of battery storage to Ontario's power grid, is a partnership between Potentia and the Algonquins of Pickwocknagan First Nation. It's expected the site should be up and running by 2027. And the proposed route for the Northern Shield Energy Corridor, a crude oil pipeline and energy corridor that would bring 500,000 barrels of oil a day along an over 3,000-kilometer route from Alberta to Ontario, has been unveiled. Premier Doug Ford and Alberta Premier Danielle Smith made the announcement in Calgary on Monday. The Ontario government says the primary route is still under review, but would lead to Sarnia, which has the refining capacity to serve the Ontario market. The province says it's also exploring pipeline extensions to new and existing ports, all while providing Manitoba with the opportunity to explore the feasibility of a pipeline extension. Ontario is currently undertaking a feasibility study defining estimated costs and work involved, along with consulting with Indigenous partners and communities. It's expected to be done by the end of 2026. Be the first to know. Sign up and get news alerts delivered directly to your inbox at myprescottnow.com.
0: Icon Weather.
2: In Prescott, sunny today and a high of 29. Humidex will make it feel like 35. Clear this evening and overnight, a low of 19. And mainly sunny for Wednesday, the high 29. Humidex will make it feel like 35.
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2: In the round of 16 at the World Cup last night, Belgium beat the U.S. 4-1, and the Jays dropped their first game in their series with San Francisco last night, 10-1.
0: 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It's about the music.

76-year-old Bruce Springsteen hasn't been sitting around after selling his catalog of songs off. He's released new protest music, taking on his disdain of the current federal administration in the U.S. Now, the boss is back on the road, starting in the home of late superstar Prince, Minnesota, which went through an ice cleansing. The Land of Hope and Dreams trek is being characterized as his first real political tour, which he hasn't done anything to discourage in, which seems fair enough, even if the four topical speeches he gives over the course of the evening ultimately make up only a tiny bit of the nearly three-hour show. That's what's happening. It was interesting to look back in history in 1984 when he had the top-selling cassette, LP, and CD that year for Born in the USA, and it sold for just $4.99. 42 years later, Trump called him a dried-up prune. Here's Bruce Springsteen on Icon Radio.

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3: In Prescott, sunny today and a high of 29. Humidex will make it feel like 35. Clear this evening and overnight, a low of 19. And mainly sunny for Wednesday, the high 29. Humidex will make it feel like 35.
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1: Greg Allman praises his brother Dwayne.
2: The Allman Brothers had just come into its own. Matter of fact, we had already recorded Live at Fillmore East. I don't know, I've heard stories about, well, he put the whole band together and then he called you. I've heard everything from that until, well, you were the only thing left. He never really told me why he called me, but they literally said, we'll make you the next Rolling Stones. And man, I laughed at it. And my brother took it serious. And it usually would have been the other way around. He was always the first to face the fire, you know. He was a born leader. He really was. He really was, yes. That's made it even harder to pick up and keep going after he passed away. And then Oakley, on top of that, the bass player, we kind of got in this room together and, you know, what are we going to do now? And I said, if we don't keep playing, we're liable to wind up on the street, you know. But, you know, we're never going to find anybody as compatible as we all still are, as what's left of us. I told him if it had been me instead of him, I know I would have wanted y'all to keep going and keep trying to attain what we're shooting for here. Sure enough, everybody hung on. And just it felt at times like it gave us more incentive to work even harder.

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1: Good morning, I'm Casey Kenny. There will soon be over 40 new childcare spaces in Cardinal. The Township of Edwardsburg, Cardinal, the United Counties of Leeds and Grenville, and the YMCA of Eastern Ontario say they're working together to bring the new spaces and help improve access to affordable, licensed childcare for families across the region. Officials say the project supports the United Counties of Leeds and Grenville's Canada-wide Early Learning and Childcare-directed Growth Strategy, which identified Cardinal and Spencerville as communities requiring additional licensed child care spaces to help meet current and future demand. A new purpose-built child care center is planned for construction at 4055 DeShaw Street in Cardinal on township-owned land across from the Ingredient Center. Once complete, the township will lease the facility to the YMCA of Eastern Ontario, which will operate the licensed child care center. Officials add the construction will begin this summer with site servicing and foundation work starting first, followed by installation of the prefabricated building and interior finishes. It's an information session of sorts about Canada's largest battery storage project. Potentia Renewables Incorporated and Skyview 2 BESS are holding their third community liaison committee meeting for the project tomorrow at the Spencerville Mill and Museum. Officials say the meeting's open for public observation and they add there will be an opportunity to ask questions at the end of it. The meeting can also be watched live online on Zoom. The Skyview 2 battery energy storage project, which will provide 411 megawatts of battery storage to Ontario's power grid, is a partnership between Potentia and the Algonquins of Pickwocknagan First Nation. It's expected the site should be up and running by 2027. And the proposed route for the Northern Shield Energy Corridor, a crude oil pipeline and energy corridor that would bring 500,000 barrels of oil a day along an over 3,000 kilometer route from Alberta to Ontario, has been unveiled. Premier Doug Ford and Alberta Premier Danielle Smith made the announcement in Calgary on Monday. The Ontario government says the primary route is still under review, but would lead to Sarnia, which has the refining capacity to serve the Ontario market. The province says it's also exploring pipeline extensions to new and existing ports, all while providing Manitoba with the opportunity to explore the feasibility of a pipeline extension. Ontario is currently undertaking a feasibility study defining estimated costs and work involved. Along with consulting with Indigenous partners and communities, it's expected to be done by the end of 2026. Be the first to know. Sign up and get news alerts delivered directly to your inbox at myprescottnow.com.
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2: In Prescott, sunny today and a high of 29. Humidex will make it feel like 35. Clear this evening and overnight, a low of 19. And mainly sunny for Wednesday, the high 29. Humidex will make it feel like 35.
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2: In the round of 16 at the World Cup last night, Belgium beat the U.S. 4-1, and the Jays dropped their first game in their series with San Francisco last night, 10-1.
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This is a like father, like son story. Sting set to play solo Soft Cedars was the headline. That's in theaters this fall. But it's not a Police concert. Some history. His first jazz fusion LP dropped in 1985. It was called The Dream of the Blue Turtles. And in 2024, he did the avant-garde classical experimentationism on something titled All We Get Is Life. Along the way, there have been countless platinum records and hit singles resulting in 17 Grammy Awards. The current tour is a trio, though. English band Fiction Plane is opening the shows for Sting. That group has a close connection to Sting, as the lead singer and bassist Joe Sumner is Sting's son. One of the most memorable cameos in rock and roll history is Sting on Dire Straits' iconic single Money for Nothing, appearing for just a matter of seconds. Maybe he'll sing this line on tour. Dire Straits from Icon Radio.

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1: Good morning, I'm Casey Kenny. There will soon be over 40 new childcare spaces in Cardinal. The Township of Edwardsburg, Cardinal, the United Counties of Leeds and Grenville, and the YMCA of Eastern Ontario say they're working together to bring the new spaces and help improve access to affordable, licensed childcare for families across the region. Officials say the project supports the United Counties of Leeds and Grenville's Canada-wide Early Learning and Childcare-Directed Growth Strategy, which identified Cardinal and Spencerville as communities requiring additional licensed childcare spaces to help meet current and future demand. A new purpose-built childcare center is planned for construction at 4055 Deshaw Street in Cardinal on township-owned land across from the Ingredient Center. Once complete, the township will lease the facility to the YMCA of Eastern Ontario, which will operate the licensed childcare center. Officials add the construction will begin this summer with site servicing and foundation work starting first, followed by installation of the prefabricated building and interior finishes. It's an information session of sorts about Canada's largest battery storage project. Potentia Renewables Incorporated and Skyview 2 BESS are holding their third community liaison committee meeting for the project tomorrow at the Spencerville Mill and Museum. Officials say the meeting's open for public observation and they add there will be an opportunity to ask questions at the end of it. The meeting can also be watched live online on Zoom. The Skyview 2 battery energy storage project, which will provide 411 megawatts of battery storage to Ontario's power grid, is a partnership between Potentia and the Algonquins of Pickwocknagan First Nation. It's expected the site should be up and running by 2027. And the proposed route for the Northern Shield Energy Corridor, a crude oil pipeline and energy corridor that would bring 500,000 barrels of oil a day along an over 3,000 kilometer route from Alberta to Ontario, has been unveiled. Premier Doug Ford and Alberta Premier Danielle Smith made the announcement in Calgary on Monday. The Ontario government says the primary route is still under review, but would lead to Sarnia, which has the refining capacity to serve the Ontario market. The province says it's also exploring pipeline extensions to new and existing ports, all while providing Manitoba with the opportunity to explore the feasibility of a pipeline extension. Ontario is currently undertaking a feasibility study defining estimated costs and work involved, along with consulting with Indigenous partners and communities. It's expected to be done by the end of 2026. Be the first to know. Sign up and get news alerts delivered directly to your inbox at myprescottnow.com.
2: Icon Weather. In Prescott, sunny today and a high of 29. Humidex will make it feel like 35. Clear this evening and overnight, a low of 19. And mainly sunny for Wednesday, the high 29. Humidex will make it feel like 35.
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1: Paul McCartney on Writing Eleanor Rigby.
2: This is a kind of strange story, but because I like the name Eleanor. We've been working with an actress called Eleanor Braun in the Beatles film Help. So I like the name Eleanor, but I was looking for this Eleanor Papa to make the rhythm. So I was looking for this nice surname, and I happened to be in Bristol, and I saw a shop that said Rigby. So I thought, oh, great, Eleanor Rigby. So now I had the name of my main character. But then years later, somebody else is researching this, and they said, you know, in that village where you used to, where John used to live, there's a graveyard in the church, and there is a gravestone there to an Eleanor Rigby. So I said, did I subconsciously know that name? Why would I go around searching for it? I don't know. I think it's maybe a coincidence, but there is a gravestone in Liverpool in a place called Woolton where me and John met that does say Eleanor Rigby.
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4: In Prescott, sunny today and a high of 29. Humidex will make it feel like 35. Clear this evening and overnight, a low of 19. And mainly sunny for Wednesday, the high 29. Humidex will make it feel like 35.
0: 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These songs are a part of you, and they're all here with some of the most iconic storytellers ever heard. Bro Jake, Jerry O'Day, Gentleman Jim Jackson, and more. 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
5: In Prescott, sunny today and a high of 29. Humidex will make it feel like 35. Clear this evening and overnight, a low of 19. And mainly sunny for Wednesday, the high 29. Humidex will make it feel like 35.
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Bob Seger was the real deal as a singer, a songwriter, a performer, a father, but mostly as someone who always gave more than he got. I saw him in 1987 in a stadium show, though on his last tour, you would see four generations of Seger fans in the audience. Bob Dylan was once asked, "What do you think about the songwriter Bob Seger, the poor man's Bruce Springsteen?" Bob paused and responded, "You mean Bruce Springsteen, the rich man's Bob Seger?" Dylan knew who was more sincere and what a great, universal, and consistently top-notch songwriter Bob Seger had become. Seger was huge in Michigan 6 years before the world found out about him. And in later years, he just plain old retired. Any song is a great one from him, anytime, on Icon Radio.

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might have seen the video of Eric Church at the University of North Carolina commencement speech in 26. It's worth a lookup. Instead of a regular speech, he brought his guitar and turned the stage into a masterclass. He told the class that life is like each string. It has to be in tune or the whole chord falls apart. Keep them all in tune, he said, and you'll play your own unique song. That got me thinking about the classic graduation anthems that still hit hard. One comes to mind, a down-to-earth Canadian prairie boy at heart from Lynn Lake, Manitoba, came of age and started playing music in the West End of Toronto, now dividing his time between a tour bus, city, and his beloved retreat of Georgian Bay. Remembering the Eric Church address, his biggest point was that life sounds right only when those parts stay in tune together, and that each person has a unique song to play. Another favorite is this iconic life song by Tom Cochran and Red Ryder.

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2: Weather. In Prescott, sunny today and a high of 29. Humidex will make it feel like 35. Clear this evening and overnight, a low of 19. And mainly sunny for Wednesday, the high 29. Humidex will make it feel like 35.
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0: weather.
1: In Prescott, sunny today and a high of 29. Humidex will make it feel like 35. Clear this evening and overnight, a low of 19. And mainly sunny for Wednesday, the high 29. Humidex will make it feel like 35.

In the summer of 1978, Alicia Bridges released a song that became a star on the dance floor, but it was never supposed to be a disco record. Alicia originally envisioned the track as a gritty Memphis soul number, something close to an Al Green style. She titled it Disco Round. Her producer, Steve Buckingham, altered the title to I Love the Nightlife to protect it from being pigeonholed as disco, with the best chance at widespread radio play. But the song decided what it wanted to be. Once dance club DJs started playing it, the climb up the charts began. Nearly half a year after its release, it peaked at number 5 on Billboard's Hot 100. Icon Radio says it's time to boogie with Alicia Bridges.

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It was a jam session that Tom Petty, Jeff Lynne, and George Harrison would hold close to their hearts. A simple gathering of Wilbury friends in Roy Orbison's garage in 1988. Just a friendly collaboration to help Roy create a song for a new solo album. Petty felt that writing with Orbison was surreal because you could suggest a line and Roy would sing it back with that unmistakable voice right then and there. When Roy sang "Anything You Want, You Got It," magic struck. Roy was to perform that song only once at a concert in Belgium. Just days later, at the age of 52, his voice fell silent forever. When the song was released a month later, it was bittersweet. The world deeply mourned the loss of music's finest gentleman. Yet they rejoiced at his final gift to them. Icon Radio gives you Roy Orbison's last global hit, You Got It.

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3: Weather. In Prescott, sunny today and a high of 29. Humidex will make it feel like 35. Clear this evening and overnight, a low of 19. And mainly sunny for Wednesday, the high 29. Humidex will make it feel like 35.
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2: Toby Caldwell was a master songwriter and player. And Toy would come to me and he'd say, write this down real quick. I ain't never been with a woman long enough for my boots to get old. I would never think that way. First of all, Toy gave it to me to sing. I said, nope, I can't sing that. I said, man, you just sang it really good. I said, please don't not sing it. So we didn't do it for a couple weeks. And then Toy said, yep, I'm going to give it a try. And he gave it a try, and the audience, it just blew the audience away. It was this outstanding song. And it's still on, it's a big song everywhere because of that. It's going to take a freight train, you know, all these different kind of things like that that we weren't exposed to. So how did he come up with this cowboy boot thing? Or how did he come up with, can't you see what that woman's been doing to me when nobody's broke his heart? You know, if you don't have a broken heart, why would you sing, can't you see? So Toy was a songwriter's dream.
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5: In Prescott, sunny today and a high of 29.

you know that the song Maniac by Michael Sembello originally had a much darker edge? Inspired by a 1980 horror film also called Maniac, the original lyrics weren't about a dancer's passion, they were about a serial killer. One early draft actually featured a line about a murderer nailing a cat to a door. Yikes! Legendary producer Phil Ramone heard the demo and loved the song's frantic, high energy, but knew the gruesome lyrics had to go. So Sembello quickly transformed the maniac from a slasher into a woman possessed by dancing. Even with the makeover, a bit of that horror element remains with the Devil's Interval. Relax. It's just a musical chord designed to create a sense of foreboding. It worked perfectly, taking the track all the way to number one. Icon Radio invites you to take to the floor and dance along with Michael Sembello in Maniac.

0: Music is back in the pavilion at Windmill Brewery every Friday night. We kick things off on June 12th with Bradley Smith, and we got a barbecue half chicken dinner for just $22. 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
1: Good afternoon. I'm Hussam El Hussein. OPP are speaking out on the dangers of jumping from bridges into waterways. Police say while the water below may appear safe, significant hazards often exist beneath the surface, and the height of a bridge can cause severe injuries upon impact with the water. There can also be hidden dangers such as shallow depths, rocks, debris, and strong currents may not be visible from above. The risks, police say, are further increased when vessels are operating nearby, with boat operators may not see a person entering the water in time to avoid a collision, creating a serious danger for everyone involved. For your safety and the safety of others, police are urging you to stay off bridges, wear a life jacket, and enter the water only from designated safe locations. There will soon be over 40 new childcare spaces in Cardinal. The township of Edwardsburg, Cardinal, the United Counties of Leeds and Grenville, and YMCA of Eastern Ontario say they are working together to bring the new spaces and help improve access to affordable, licensed childcare for families across the region. Officials say the project supports the United Counties of Leeds and Grenville's Canada-wide early learning and childcare directed growth strategy, which identified Cardinal and Spencerville as communities requiring additional licensed childcare spaces to help meet current and future demand. A new purpose-built childcare center is planned for construction at 4055 Deshaw Street in Cardinal on township-owned land across from the Ingredients Center. Once complete, the township will lease the facility to the YMCA, which will operate the center. Officials add that construction will begin this summer, with site servicing and foundation work occurring first, followed by installation of the prefabricated building and interior finishes. It is an information session of sorts about Canada's largest battery storage project. Potentia Renewables Incorporated and Skyview 2BSS are holding their third community liaison committee meeting for the project on Wednesday at the Spencerville Mill and Museum. Officials say the meeting is open for public observation, and they add there will be an opportunity to ask questions at the end of it. The meeting can also be watched live online on Zoom. The Skyview 2 battery energy storage project, which will provide 411 megawatts of battery storage to Ontario's power grid, is a partnership between Potentia and the Algonquins of Pickwocknagon First Nation. It's expected the site should be up and running by 2027. Be the first to know. Sign up to get news alerts to your inbox at myprescottnow.com.
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6: In Prescott, sunny today and a high of 29. Humidex will make it feel like 35. Clear this evening and overnight, a low of 19. And mainly sunny for Wednesday, the high 29. Humidex will make it feel like 35.
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I spy with my little eye. I saw the hardcover bio book truly dead center in a window display. It made me stop and look at Lionel Richie's story. In it, he says fame comes at a cost. Although the glitz and glamour of stardom is a dream many hope to live, it isn't all lavish, according to Lionel. While understanding the dedication it takes to spend decades in music, Richie insisted an artist needs to like people. He's done a lot of media for the book and said, you spend the first half of your career going, look at me, look at me, look at me, look at me, look at me, and then you finally get famous. Don't look at me. Don't look at me. He added, oh, you want to be famous and rich without people? It doesn't work like that. You have to be able to engage. Here's American Idol judge and coach Lionel Richie with the Commodores on Icon Radio.

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3: In Prescott, sunny today and a high of 29. Humidex will make it feel like 35. Clear this evening and overnight, a low of 19. And mainly sunny for Wednesday, the high 29. Humidex will make it feel like 35.

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2: Self-destruction and creativity don't always come in the same package. Picasso lived at 90, but with Jim, they came together. Sad on a personal level, difficult to lose him. Time has helped me notice that, wow, I really miss his words, God. And melodies. He had melodies in his head, too. Couldn't play a chord on anything.
3: Jim would just hear a concert in his head.
2: He said he thought of melodies to remember the words. And then he'd just sing it a cappella to us. Right. And we'd go, hey, wait, hold it. E flat. Okay, go. No, stop. You know, and we'd kind of eke it out together.
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5: In Prescott, sunny today and a high of 29. Humidex will make it feel like 35. Clear this evening and overnight, a low of 19. And mainly sunny for Wednesday, the high 29. Humidex will make it feel like 35.
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Every few years, Genesis would hit pause, so the members were free to take on new solo challenges. Well, co-founder, bassist, and guitarist for the band, Mike Rutherford, relished the band atmosphere. He was a natural collaborator who enjoyed bouncing ideas off other people. So he decided to create another band. No touring, just studio work, a low-pressure, hobby kind of thing. Adding his name to the band name was so Genesis fans would know he was involved. The mechanics indicated the loose, collaborative workshop feel of the musicians. Mike and producer Christopher Neal developed All I Need Is a Miracle. Well, the song was recorded and released, and wouldn't you know, it sold over 2 million copies, blowing Mike's idea of a low-pressure studio workshop out of the water. From 1986, this is Mike and the Mechanics, All I Need.

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0: There's a pretty good chance as we bounce from decade to decade here that at some time in your past, you walked into a Sam the Record Man store. At its peak, there were 140 locations across Canada. The first spot on Yonge Street with that iconic neon album, or albums, I guess, which still exists, though it's back a bit from the major corner on T.O. Building is now a college. The record store started in 61 at 347 Yonge Street, right in the middle of everything. In the early 2000s, they expanded too fast. Sam was a canary in a coal mine, though he loved to be in his TV commercials.
1: What are you going to be when you grow up, Sam?
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4: In Prescott, sunny today and a high of 29. Humidex will make it feel like 35. Clear this evening and overnight, a low of 19. And mainly sunny for Wednesday, the high 29. Humidex will make it feel like 35.
3: 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These songs are a part of you, and they're all here with some of the most iconic storytellers ever heard. Bro Jake, Jerry O'Day, Gentleman Jim Jackson, and more. 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
2: I was up in Scotland. I just thought, okay, I just got to go somewhere and try and write a song. And we happened to have a little pony that was called Jet on the farm. I was on a farm in Scotland. And I actually took my guitar and hiked up this great big hill. I just kind of find myself a place which is in the middle of nature, and just sat there and just started making up a song, you know. It's not one of those songs that I, even when I sing it now, I don't kind of know where all the words came from. I know where Jet came from, and I like the name. The words are probably about me and my father-in-law, you know, early days of getting married, and when your father-in-law is kind of a nuisance, and you kind of, hey, so he's probably the major in it, but, you know, it's only a song, so you kind of work your things out. And that one was written halfway up a mountain in Scotland.
0: 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It's about the music.

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4: In Prescott, sunny today and a high of 29. Humidex will make it feel like 35. Clear this evening and overnight, a low of 19. And mainly sunny for Wednesday, the high 29. Humidex will make it feel like 35.
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hitchhiking. Our parents warned us of its perils, yet nearly everyone has a tale about riding with strangers. In their younger days, many music icons also had hitching stories. Janis Joplin thumbed over 1,400 miles from her Texas home in 1963. Upon arrival, she wrote home, "Dear Mom, I've hitchhiked to San Francisco. Don't be mad." Even teenage Paul McCartney and George Harrison once hitched a ride in a 4-mile-per-hour electric milk wagon, where George sat on the uncovered battery and got a high-voltage jolt right through the zipper of his jeans. Going even further back in the 30s, Pete Seeger spent 2 years thumbing rides through the American countryside, learning traditional songs. Icon Radio has a story about being broke, stranded, freezing, and desperate for a ride, ironically wrapped in one of the sunniest, most upbeat and cheerful melodies of 1970. This is Vanity Fair's Hitchin' a Ride.

When I think of summer, I always summarize it as seeing a blockbuster film. Now, I've kept scrapbooks when I was younger in radio, and now I look back at them and sometimes I have a good giggle, seeing the ads for U2's movies. In fact, the band's Rattle and Hum, I remember seeing that at a historic theater, and they had great sound. Now, something interesting happened with that band in Cineplex theaters. A few years back, a 9-screen multiplex opened in 2005 here in Canada, and members of the band were invited to a sneak preview while playing in town and raved about the theater, setting it up for massive levels of success that has never gone away. Despite, you know, there's lots of other complexes and other theaters, it's still to this day the great theater in that town. Today, most cities have a cinema and some are lucky to have a complex, and few had U2 watch a film, though, in their seats. Here's one of their best on Icon Radio.

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4: In Prescott, sunny today and a high of 29. Humidex will make it feel like 35. Clear this evening and overnight, a low of 19. And mainly sunny for Wednesday, the high 29. Humidex will make it feel like 35.
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In Prescott, sunny today and a high of 29. Humidex will make it feel like 35. Clear this evening and overnight, a low of 19. And mainly sunny for Wednesday, the high 29. Humidex will make it feel like 35.

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In 1985, Murray Head's One Night in Bangkok exploded globally, making waves everywhere. Oh, but in Thailand, it sparked an outright storm. The song's cynical look at the city's chaotic streets, massage parlors, and red light districts didn't sit well with local authorities. Viewing it as a direct threat to the national image, Thailand's mass communications organization slapped a total ban on the song. They declared that the lyrics misrepresented the culture, insulted the Buddhist religion, and caused moral outrage. But as always happens in pop music, banning the track only fueled its mystique, turning a theatrical show tune into a steamy 80s curiosity. This is Murray Head, One Night in Bangkok on Icon Radio.

last time. Oh, and we all wondered if she were. And it kept running through my mind. This time, he's over her for good.

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2: Icon Weather.
3: In Prescott, sunny today and a high of 29. Humidex will make it feel like 35. Clear this evening and overnight, a low of 19. And mainly sunny for Wednesday, the high 29. Humidex will make it feel like 35.
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2: Now, there's one telltale photograph. Our first official release for Warner Brothers contained a photograph on the little sleeve inside the 12-inch long-playing album. Actually, the only evidence of Frank Beard with a beard is hiding inside of that DeGuayo record. He quickly grabbed the razor and went to town, but Dusty and I, what started out as a disguise turned into a trademark. The rest is history. I think we both got a pretty good deal.
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5: In Prescott, sunny today and a high of 29. Humidex will make it feel like 35. Clear this evening and overnight, a low of 19. And mainly sunny for Wednesday, the high 29. Humidex will make it feel like 35.
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6: Uno, dos, one, two, tres, cuatro.

When this next song came out, it sold 6 million 45s around the world. It seemed to sum up the happy, carefree days of summer. And I know we played it a fair bit at one of the stations I worked at. That transmitter must have been just going on a real hot day in the summertime when I played it. And today, that tune has clocked up over 200 million hits on YouTube. That got my attention to dig in and find out a little bit more. Ray Dorsett was the alter ego to Mungo Jerry. Mungo Jerry was a made-up band name. And being as my first name is not my last name, it kind of confused me as a kid. Even worse, it spent 7 weeks in the top five with its philosophical celebration of life. And it topped the charts in 20 countries and ended up on one or two of those KTEL LPs we'd buy, like at the Bay or Eaton's. And it was remade in 1995 by a guy by the name of Shaggy. But here's the real McCoy in the summertime and Mungo Jerry on Icon Radio.

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1: Good afternoon, I'm Hussam El Hussein. OPP are speaking out on the dangers of jumping from bridges into waterways. Police say while the water below may appear safe, significant hazards often exist beneath the surface, and the height of a bridge can cause severe injuries upon impact with the water. There can also be hidden dangers such as shallow depths, rocks, debris, and strong currents may not be visible from above. The risks, police say, are further increased when vessels are operating nearby, with boat operators may not see a person entering the water in time to avoid a collision, creating a serious danger for everyone involved. For your safety and the safety of others, police are urging you to stay off bridges, wear a life jacket, and enter the water only from designated safe locations. There will soon be over 40 new childcare spaces in Cardinal. The township of Edwardsburg, Cardinal, the United Counties of Leeds and Grenville, and YMCA of Eastern Ontario say they are working together to bring the new spaces and help improve access to affordable, licensed childcare for families across the region. Officials say the project supports the United Counties of Leeds and Grenville's Canada-wide early learning and childcare directed growth strategy, which identified Cardinal and Spencerville as communities requiring additional licensed childcare spaces to help meet current and future demand. A new purpose-built childcare center is planned for construction at 4055 Deshaw Street in Cardinal on township-owned land across from the Ingredients Center. Once complete, the township will lease the facility to the YMCA, which will operate the center. Officials add that construction will begin this summer, with site servicing and foundation work occurring first, followed by installation of the prefabricated building and interior finishes. It is an information session of sorts about Canada's largest battery storage project. Potentia Renewables Incorporated and Skyview 2BSS are holding their third community liaison committee meeting for the project on Wednesday at the Spencerville Mill and Museum. Officials say the meeting is open for public observation, and they add there will be an opportunity to ask questions at the end of it. The meeting can also be watched live online on Zoom. The Skyview 2 battery energy storage project, which will provide 411 megawatts of battery storage to Ontario's power grid, is a partnership between Potentia and the Algonquins of Pickwocknagon First Nation. It's expected the site should be up and running by 2027. Be the first to know. Sign up to get news alerts to your inbox at myprescottnow.com.
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5: In Prescott, sunny today and a high of 29. Humidex will make it feel like 35. Clear this evening and overnight, a low of 19. And mainly sunny for Wednesday, the high 29. Humidex will make it feel like 35.
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1: Jeff Lynne on why he ended the Electric Light Orchestra.
2: It was one of those things where it was getting bigger and bigger, you know, and it sort of almost got too big for my taste, you know. To go around to play to 20,000 people in a flying saucer wasn't really what I was trying to do. It took me a while to realize that I'm not actually having that much fun doing this, because as a producer, I much prefer it being in the studio and making nice new music and not really going out on the road in a flying saucer, playing like in this great big echoey arenas where there was no control over the sound, and I didn't really enjoy that much. And it just, I appreciate it, that part of it, you know, and all the success. But it just got a bit too big for me, and it was sort of a trap in a way in the end. And I was really glad to finish the last album and say, that's it.
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4: In Prescott, sunny today and a high of 29. Humidex will make it feel like 35. Clear this evening and overnight, a low of 19. And mainly sunny for Wednesday, the high 29. Humidex will make it feel like 35.
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1: Johnny Cash.
2: There was a label called Sun Records in Memphis that was pretty hot with Elvis Presley. And when I got out of the Air Force, I went and knocked on that door and was turned away. I called back for an interview 3 or 4 times, was turned away. So one morning, I found out what time the man went to work. I went down with my guitar and sat on his steps until he got there. And when he got there, I introduced myself, and he said, "You're the one that's been calling." I said, "Yep." You know, I had to take the chance. He was either going to let me come in, or he was going to run me off, turn me down again. But evidently, he woke up on the right side of bed that morning. He said, "Come on in, let's listen." So he did. He said, "Come back tomorrow and bring some musicians." Brought them back to the studio, and the next day was our first session. We recorded and released the songs that we recorded the second day. Hey.

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5: In Prescott, sunny today and a high of 29. Humidex will make it feel like 35. Clear this evening and overnight, a low of 19. And mainly sunny for Wednesday, the high 29. Humidex will make it feel like 35.

All right, some theater of the mind. Famous bald guys. Name one. James Bond. Eggman from TV. Hard rock star Rob Halford and Judas Priest. Peter Frampton in recent days. The drummer from April Wine and that group Brutus had one. But there's a guy in recent times called Pitbull. Pitbull, yeah. He's turning the trend into a Guinness World Record book try when he'll attempt to set a record for the most people wearing bald caps at his Hyde Park headlining show in London on July the 10th. This is a big deal. Pitbull's signature bald and bearded look is catching on among his fans, male and female. Okay, to the point of him on stage looking at the crowd dressed in black suits, bald caps, and sunglasses like him. His quote, "It's the ultimate trophy to be able to go on stage and see all the hard work that you can put into the music." Now, can you imagine showing up at a Billy Joel show that you shaved your head bald, or Phil Collins too? Oh, hold on, here's an idea. Coin toss, which one should we play? Heads Phil, tails Billy. It's Billy. Get out your shaver now on Icon Radio.

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1: Good afternoon. I'm Hussam El Hussein. OPP are speaking out on the dangers of jumping from bridges into waterways. Police say while the water below may appear safe, significant hazards often exist beneath the surface, and the height of a bridge can cause severe injuries upon impact with the water. There can also be hidden dangers such as shallow depths, rocks, debris, and strong currents may not be visible from above. The risks, police say, are further increased when vessels are operating nearby, with boat operators may not see a person entering the water in time to avoid a collision, creating a serious danger for everyone involved. For your safety and the safety of others, police are urging you to stay off bridges, wear a life jacket, and enter the water only from designated safe locations. There will soon be over 40 new childcare spaces in Cardinal. The township of Edwardsburg, Cardinal, the United Counties of Leeds and Grenville, and YMCA of Eastern Ontario say they are working together to bring the new spaces and help improve access to affordable, licensed childcare for families across the region. Officials say the project supports the United Counties of Leeds and Grenville's Canada-wide early learning and childcare directed growth strategy, which identified Cardinal and Spencerville as communities requiring additional licensed childcare spaces to help meet current and future demand. A new purpose-built childcare center is planned for construction at 4055 Deshaw Street in Cardinal on township-owned land across from the Ingredients Center. Once complete, the township will lease the facility to the YMCA, which will operate the center. Officials add that construction will begin this summer, with site servicing and foundation work occurring first, followed by installation of the prefabricated building and interior finishes. It is an information session of sorts about Canada's largest battery storage project. Potentia Renewables Incorporated and Skyview 2BSS are holding their third community liaison committee meeting for the project on Wednesday at the Spencerville Mill and Museum. Officials say the meeting is open for public observation, and they add there will be an opportunity to ask questions at the end of it. The meeting can also be watched live online on Zoom. The Skyview 2 battery energy storage project, which will provide 411 megawatts of battery storage to Ontario's power grid, is a partnership between Potentia and the Algonquins of Pickwocknagon First Nation. It's expected the site should be up and running by 2027. Be the first to know. Sign up to get news alerts to your inbox at myprescottnow.com.
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2: In Prescott, sunny today and a high of 29. Humidex will make it feel like 35. Clear this evening and overnight, a low of 19. And mainly sunny for Wednesday, the high 29. Humidex will make it feel like 35.
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You know, in this business, every once in a while you meet somebody you've admired for years and they turn out to be exactly who you hoped they'd be. That happened to me with Robbie Robertson when I was inducted into the Canadian Broadcast Hall of Fame back in 2019. Robbie was there too, being honored on the music side. And I still remember walking towards the stage with him beside me. And I remember thinking, man, this is Robbie Robertson, one of the most talented Canadian songwriters and storytellers ever. And yet he carried himself with this calm, graceful presence, quiet confidence, very cool moment. I'll never forget it. And when you think about Robbie, you think about that voice, deep, smooth, smoky, almost hypnotic. Nobody sounded like him. He didn't really sing songs as much as he pulled you into them. And nowhere is that more true than this next one. Somewhere Down That Crazy River started with a real memory from producer Daniel Lenoir. Robbie had been down south in Arkansas visiting his old friend Levon Helm from the band on one of those hot, steamy southern nights, right? Apparently, they were talking about going fishing with dynamite. Yeah, different times back then, I guess. And they asked a local where the best fishing spot was. The guy just looked at them and said, somewhere down that crazy river. And from that little moment came this haunting, mysterious masterpiece. Close your eyes and let this one take you away into the night. Here's Somewhere Down That Crazy River, Robbie Robertson. I'm Brother Jake Edwards, and this is Icon Radio.

said, no, I like it. I like it, it's good. She said, you like it now, but you'll learn to love it later.

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4: In Prescott, sunny today and a high of 29. Humidex will make it feel like 35. Clear this evening and overnight, a low of 19. And mainly sunny for Wednesday, the high 29. Humidex will make it feel like 35.
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1: Annie Lennox on Sweet Dreams.
2: It's a funny story in a way. Because on the day that we started to create this song, Sweet Dreams, I was in a terrible mood and I was really ready to pack it in and to go back to Scotland. I had realised that there was no hope whatsoever. And Dave was like, you know, he's a very brilliant individual. So he's like, okay, you're down, okay. But now, well, you won't mind, will you, if I just go and do this? And it started with this notion of, somewhat self-deprecatingly, sweet dreams are made of this. It wasn't a good story. It was actually very self-deprecating. Who am I to disagree? I travel the world in the seven seas. Everybody's looking for something. And it was a statement about myself, ourselves, and then everybody else. It was about that dreaming of an aspirational dream everybody has, and then whether or not it comes true, whether it or not it is fulfilled. And in the case of Sweet Dreams, ironically, what the song was all about actually fulfilled itself, which is so strange when I think about it. Because at the time, I really had no thoughts that the song would have such a sort of powerful trajectory.

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4: Weather. In Prescott, sunny today and a high of 29. Humidex will make it feel like 35. Clear this evening and overnight, a low of 19. And mainly sunny for Wednesday, the high 29. Humidex will make it feel like 35.
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Imagine a 3-year-old boy picking up a guitar, teaching himself to play, and appearing on television as a prodigy by 9. Now, imagine doing all of that completely blind. That was Canada's own Jeff Healey. Retinal tumors stole his sight as a baby, but his incredible gift for music remained. He developed a completely unique style, laying the guitar flat across his lap, bending notes in ways traditional players could only dream of. That distinctive talent blew the minds of the legends who shared the stage with him, from B.B. King and Bob Dylan to ZZ Top. Alongside bassist Joe Rockman and drummer Tom Stephen, the Jeff Healey Band racked up hit singles, 5 studio albums, and even a memorable co-starring role in Patrick Swayze's classic film Roadhouse. Though he rocked the world, his truest musical passion was traditional American jazz, an influence that shaped his incredible touch on the fretboard. 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This is the Jeff Healey Band.

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1: Good afternoon. I'm Hussam El Hussein. OPP are speaking out on the dangers of jumping from bridges into waterways. Police say while the water below may appear safe, significant hazards often exist beneath the surface, and the height of a bridge can cause severe injuries upon impact with the water. There can also be hidden dangers such as shallow depths, rocks, debris, and strong currents may not be visible from above. The risks, police say, are further increased when vessels are operating nearby, with boat operators may not see a person entering the water in time to avoid a collision, creating a serious danger for everyone involved. For your safety and the safety of others, police are urging you to stay off bridges, wear a life jacket, and enter the water only from designated safe locations. There will soon be over 40 new childcare spaces in Cardinal. The township of Edwardsburg, Cardinal, the United Counties of Leeds and Grenville, and YMCA of Eastern Ontario say they are working together to bring the new spaces and help improve access to affordable, licensed childcare for families across the region. Officials say the project supports the United Counties of Leeds and Grenville's Canada-wide early learning and childcare directed growth strategy, which identified Cardinal and Spencerville as communities requiring additional licensed childcare spaces to help meet current and future demand. A new purpose-built childcare center is planned for construction at 4055 Deshaw Street in Cardinal on township-owned land across from the Ingredients Center. Once complete, the township will lease the facility to the YMCA, which will operate the center. Officials add that construction will begin this summer, with site servicing and foundation work occurring first, followed by installation of the prefabricated building and interior finishes. It is an information session of sorts about Canada's largest battery storage project. Potentia Renewables Incorporated and Skyview 2BSS are holding their third community liaison committee meeting for the project on Wednesday at the Spencerville Mill and Museum. Officials say the meeting is open for public observation, and they add there will be an opportunity to ask questions at the end of it. The meeting can also be watched live online on Zoom. The Skyview 2 Battery Energy Storage Project, which will provide 411 megawatts of battery storage to Ontario's power grid, is a partnership between Potentia and the Algonquins of Pickwocknagon First Nation. It's expected the site should be up and running by 2027. Be the first to know. Sign up to get news alerts to your inbox at myprescottnow.com.
2: Weather. In Prescott, sunny today and a high of 29. Humidex will make it feel like 35. Clear this evening and overnight, a low of 19. And mainly sunny for Wednesday, the high 29. Humidex will make it feel like 35.
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rock and roll bus trip with the Hollies. Now, most of us can't name any of the band members if we ended up, like on a TV quiz show. Okay, maybe Graham Nash. These guys were like Elvis. That is to say, early and later careers for both, with the latter including The Air That I Breathe and He Ain't Heavy, He's My Brother. But those early songs from the end of the British invasion included Stop, Stop, Stop, Carrie Anne on a Carousel, Just One Look that Anne Murray would cover later, and the transition song Long Cool Woman in a Black Dress. This British gem comes from 1966, though, just before Graham Nash left. Bus Stop was about that transit spot serving as the catalyst for the romance, which was a common scene in their hometown of rainy Manchester. Get out exact change of 2 pence, lads, for the Hollies now on Icon Radio.

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2: I'd love to sing Mick Jagger style. If I had Mick Jagger's hits, I think I would be beaming. I'm very, very happy and very pleased with my success. But I would love to do their music. And if I inspired him to dance, his music has inspired me to become even more rock and roll. That in the beginning of me becoming what I am is the first time I walked in a shop here at Honky Tonk Woman. It was like, I want to do that. And I literally begged Guy, please do this song. You know, I got to do this song. It wasn't a choice of his. My choice was the rock and roll people. And so when I get the chance publicly, I'm going to thank people like Rod Stewart, Rolling Stones, for keeping me alive by making it possible for me to work with them, to let people still see that when my record finally came out, people knew my name. They knew, oh, I saw her with Rod Stewart. She was great with Rod Stewart, or she was great with the Stones. They did help me and their music, because that's what I really want to do.
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You know, there are moments in sports that make you stop and realize you're watching history unfold. I guess maybe I'm not the only one that had one of those moments the other day. Canada scores in the dying moments, and suddenly you hear it. Cheers erupting outside the house, horns honking, people shouting, neighbors celebrating together. It wasn't just happening on my street. It was happening from coast to coast. Watch parties packed with fans wearing red and white, families gathered around TVs, friends high-fiving, complete strangers. It's amazing how one game can bring an entire country together. Now, Canada's moving on, and all eyes turn to Saturday in Houston. Another chance to dream, another chance to believe. Whether you've followed soccer your whole life, or you've just been swept up in the excitement, you gotta admit, right? This has been fun. That's what great sports can do. They give us something to cheer for together. So I was thinking, what better soundtrack for a Saturday showdown than Elton John? This one has all the energy, all the swagger, and all the anticipation of a team that's ready for its next big challenge. Now, I know the song is called Saturday Night's All Right for Fighting, but I'm just going to kind of eliminate the night because it's an afternoon game. But turn it up. Cheer a little louder. Let's enjoy the ride. Here's Elton John. Saturday's All Right for Fighting. I'm Brother Jake Edwards. We're all about the music here. This is Icon Radio.

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2: I think he has this great poetic built-in thing and a fantastic voice, which, you know, it helps, is a great instrument to deliver it all. And I think what I love about Van, and what I forget to do sometimes, is I can tell when Van is just like drifting into a sort of a zone where, you know, the whole world is shut out and he's just singing, and you can tell that he's in that spot. He's like, it's almost a dreamlike, trance-like state when he's singing sometimes. And I love that about Van, is that he will risk that. He will go on and on and on, you know, he won't fade the ending before the magic happens, as it were.
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3: Weather. In Prescott, sunny today and a high of 29. Humidex will make it feel like 35. Clear this evening and overnight, a low of 19. And mainly sunny for Wednesday, the high 29. Humidex will make it feel like 35.
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